0: the best genres of music.
1: This is Pop Life, hosted by DJ Max the Goodman.
2: Now, here comes the music.

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But the other night I had you in my head, called you on the phone. Want you stealing my time, even though I said I wanna be alone. Oh, and I should know this could never work. Oh, this could never end well. No, it's only human, but I never learned. I want you.

But tomorrow night I'll probably call a cab, show up at your door. 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Oh, and I should know this could never work. Oh, this could never end well. No, it's only human, but I never learned.

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He has forgotten how to walk and speak, and is on the way toward flying into the air, dancing. His very gestures express enchantment. Just as the animals now talk, and the earth yields no reply, supernatural sounds emanate from him too. He feels himself a god. He himself now walks about in charge.

different. In the paroxysms of intoxication, the artistic power of all nature reveals itself to the highest gratification of the primordial unity. The noblest clay, the most costly marble, man, is here kneaded and cut. And to the sound of the chiseled strokes of the Dionysian world artist rings out the cry of the Eleusinian mistress. Do you prostrate yourselves, minions? Do you sense your maker?

0: gjort. 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Hei da!
1: Hei da! Hei da!
2: Max, that was awesome. I still got goosebumps. I want to do it again.
3: One ticket, please. Lord have mercy, everybody's here. Hey, what's going on, man?
4: Yeah.

0: thank you. I want to thank you for all you do.
1: I want to thank you.
0: I want to thank you. I want to thank you for all you are.
1: I want to thank you.
0: You are peace. You are joy. You are happiness.
1: I want to
0: thank you for loving me. You are love.
1: You are love. You are love.